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6: Hey there, it's Dana with all of the concerts you don't want to miss this summer. The Black Crowes will be flying into RBC Amphitheatre in Toronto on July 21st. Chicago and Styx will also be hanging out at RBC Amphitheatre in Toronto on July 28th. And RBC Amphitheatre is clearly the place to be because Lynyrd Skynyrd and Foreigner will be performing there on July 30th. Train and Bare Naked Ladies will also stop by RBC on August 4th. And switching it over to Scotiabank Arena, Olivia Dean is going to be there in Toronto on August 4th. And Rush will be at Scotiabank Arena in Toronto on August 7th. Hilary Duff is going to be performing back-to-back shows at RBC Amphitheatre August 12th and 13th. You want to get those tickets. They are definitely don't-miss shows. The Fray will be performing with Dashboard Confessional on August 26th. And hold on to your hats because the Wiggles will be stopping by Meridian Hall August 29th and 30th in Toronto. Stick around on Light 92 for more concert announcements and a chance to win tickets to see Blue Rodeo on the Quit and Time Quiz with Dave Creelman.
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4: Hey there, it's Dana with all of the concerts you don't want to miss this summer. The Black Crowes will be flying into RBC Amphitheatre in Toronto on July 21st. Chicago and Styx will also be hanging out at RBC Amphitheatre in Toronto on July 28th. And RBC Amphitheatre is clearly the place to be because Lynyrd Skynyrd and Foreigner will be performing there on July 30th. Train and Bare Naked Ladies will also stop by RBC on August 4th. And switching it over to Scotiabank Arena, Olivia Dean is going to be there in Toronto on August 4th. And Rush will be at Scotiabank Arena in Toronto on August 7th. Hilary Duff is going to be performing back-to-back shows at RBC Amphitheatre August 12th and 13th. You want to get those tickets. They are definitely don't-miss shows. The Fray will be performing with Dashboard Confessional on August 26th. And hold on to your hats because The Wiggles will be stopping by Meridian Hall August 29th and 30th in Toronto. Stick around on Light 92 for more concert announcements and a chance to win tickets to see Blue Rodeo on the Quit and Time Quiz with Dave Creelman.
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6: Hey there, it's Dana with all of the concerts you don't want to miss this summer. The Black Crowes will be flying into RBC Amphitheatre in Toronto on July 21st. Chicago and Styx will also be hanging out at RBC Amphitheatre in Toronto on July 28th. And RBC Amphitheatre is clearly the place to be because Lynyrd Skynyrd and Foreigner will be performing there on July 30th. Train and Bare Naked Ladies will also stop by RBC on August 4th. And switching it over to Scotiabank Arena, Olivia Dean is going to be there in Toronto on August 4th. And Rush will be at Scotiabank Arena in Toronto on August 7th. Hilary Duff is going to be performing back-to-back shows at RBC Amphitheatre August 12th and 13th. You want to get those tickets. They are definitely don't-miss shows. The Fray will be performing with Dashboard Confessional on August 26th. And hold on to your hats because the Wiggles will be stopping by Meridian Hall August 29th and 30th in Toronto. Stick around on Light 92 for more concert announcements and a chance to win tickets to see Blue Rodeo on the Quitting Time Quiz with Dave Creelman.
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6: Hey there, it's Dana with all of the concerts you don't want to miss this summer. The Black Crowes will be flying into RBC Amphitheater in Toronto on July 21st. Chicago and Styx will also be hanging out at RBC Amphitheater in Toronto on July 28th. And RBC Amphitheater is clearly the place to be because Lynyrd Skynyrd and Foreigner will be performing there on July 30th. Train and Bare Naked Ladies will also stop by RBC on August 4th. And switching it over to Scotiabank Arena, Olivia Dean is going to be there in Toronto on August 4th. And Rush will be at Scotiabank Arena in Toronto on August 7th. Hilary Duff is going to be performing back-to-back shows at RBC Amphitheatre August 12th and 13th. You want to get those tickets. They are definitely don't-miss shows. The Fray will be performing with Dashboard Confessional on August 26th. And hold on to your hats because the Wiggles will be stopping by Meridian Hall August 29th and 30th in Toronto. Stick around on Light 92 for more concert announcements and a chance to win tickets to see Blue Rodeo on the Quit and Time Quiz with Dave Creelman.
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2: Hey there, it's Dana with all of the concerts you don't want to miss this summer. The Black Crowes will be flying into RBC Amphitheatre in Toronto on July 21st. Chicago and Styx will also be hanging out at RBC Amphitheatre in Toronto on July 28th. And RBC Amphitheatre is clearly the place to be because Lynyrd Skynyrd and Foreigner will be performing there on July 30th. Train and Bare Naked Ladies will also stop by RBC on August 4th. And switching it over to Scotiabank Arena, Olivia Dean is going to be there in Toronto on August 4th. And Rush will be at Scotiabank Arena in Toronto on August 7th. Hilary Duff is going to be performing back-to-back shows at RBC Amphitheatre August 12th and 13th. You want to get those tickets. They are definitely don't-miss shows. The Fray will be performing with Dashboard Confessional on August 26th. And hold on to your hats because the Wiggles will be stopping by Meridian Hall August 29th and 30th in Toronto. Stick around on Light 92 for more concert announcements and a chance to win tickets to see Blue Rodeo on the Quit and Time Quiz with Dave Creelman.
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Hey, good morning. It's Anna Almeida in for Richard. So I'll be hanging out with you for the next little while. You're listening to Light, and that was Virginia to Vegas with Lights Out. So can you believe that this is the final weekend of June, the final Saturday of the month? Like, where has time gone? My gosh. So yeah, we're going to have Canada Day during the weekday on a Wednesday. And hey, a break is a break, right? Well, I hope your morning is off to a great start. We're going to get back to the music now. It's Cyndi Lauper with Girls Just Want to Have Fun.

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1: On the 401, eastbound volume delays at Town Line Road through the 6s. Westbound, a bit of a slowdown approaching the 6s as well. On the 403, eastbound, the one slow spot from the 6 south to past the link in town. West Street slow in either direction at Charing Cross Street right now. 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I'm Amanda Lacani. That's a look at Light 92 area traffic.
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Southern Ontario's favorites, Light 92.

Live and Christina Aguilera with Moves Like Jagger on Light at Santa. Such a fun song still, right? One of those tracks you can't help but sing along to. And maybe you just started singing at the top of your lungs to that song and you have a pet nearby. How did they react? Do they like when you sing to them? I sing to Maxie all the time, my dog, and it looks like there's more of us out there who do this, all right? So according to Pet Helpful, they did a survey and they found that 63% of dog owners actually sing to their pets. And they found that 28% say music helps calm their dogs

sound. That I believe, not so much when I sing, but when I do leave the radio and I leave the TV on, if I'm going out, I just want Max to have some music in the background, and he seems to enjoy it. Also, they found that 17% of dog playlists, because that's his thing,

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Santana and Rob Thomas with Smooth on Light. It's Anna. Thanks for having me on your weekend. When it comes to money, can I ask you, how do you feel when somebody brings up that topic in a discussion? Are you comfortable talking about money? You know, are you okay with saying how much you make, that sort of thing? Because I know it's not easy. It's a personal choice, but it does make some people feel uncomfortable. And actually, it's more common than you think. So Fidelity did a survey and they found that half of people actually avoid talking about money so they could prevent arguments. Totally makes sense. It's not for everyone, right? And in the survey, they also found that 42% of couples actually have combined finances. So one bank account handling everything. And younger adults are actually more likely to keep separate accounts, which is interesting. So where do you think you fall under that?

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for Barney Bentall on Light. And hey, that leads me to this next story perfectly. So a woman named Margaret Ham, she's from England. She turns 100 years old today. So that is amazing. And she opened up about her secret to a long life. And she says it's this: 20 to 40 cigarettes a day, tea by the gallon, and marmalade. She also lives on her own, and she makes sure that her favorite biscuits have at least an inch of butter on them. And that is her secret to longevity. So to her, amazing. Congratulations and happy birthday, Margaret Ham, 100 years young today.

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1: It's pretty quiet on the majors this afternoon. 403 Wayne Gretzky Parkway and 24 are all moving without any significant delays. The main issue is on Paris Road, where the northbound lanes are closed between Oak Park Road and Dundas Street and Governor's Road, and that's for construction. 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I'm Sonia Sash. That's a look at Light 92 area traffic.
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Furtado, fellow Portuguese right there with Powerless on Light. Hey, it's Saturday afternoon. It's Ann Almeida. And if you're thinking, what should I pick up and try? Well, how about the French fry ice cream? I guess it's back. It's trending again for the summer. So when it first came out back in 2024, because it's a mix of sweet and salty. Anyways, it flew off shelves. It was so popular. And now it's coming back for another run. So yes, French fry ice cream. Add that to your shopping list.

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1: Greetings. 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
1: 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I'm afraid I cannot do that.
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You're listening to Light, and that was Teddy Swims with Bad Dreams. It's Anna. So a California woman, I don't know if you remember the story, she actually rented a billboard so she could find love because she was sick of swiping right and left and having no success. So she thought, listen, I'm going to put myself out there. I'm going to get this billboard, and I'm sure I'm going to find love. Well, you know what? She did. So she advertised herself on this billboard. She did find a boyfriend, but it took her a little bit. She had to go through 4,000 applications, and she went on 19 dates with her match. So, yeah, those 19 dates led to her new boyfriend. So big congratulations to her. She found love. And she did say it did cost her a little bit, though. So the cost to find love, thanks to this billboard, sent her back $4,746.

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Southern Ontario's favorites. Light 92.

Bryan Adams with Somebody. Gosh, I just love him. He's such a performer. If you've never had the chance to see Bryan Adams live in concert, I highly recommend you do. You will not be disappointed. It's Anna. You're listening to Light. And speaking of music, did you hear that iPods are back? And it's all thanks to Gen Z. I got all the details coming up.

Mayfield, Your Love on Light. Hey, maybe it was one of those songs you used to listen to on your iPod. Gosh, I loved my iPod, and I'm happy to hear that they are coming back, and it's all thanks to Gen Zers. I guess they're ditching their iPhones for iPods and MP3 players now because they're tired of distractions. They just want to listen to their music uninterrupted. So there you have it. And refurbished iPod classics are now selling for hundreds of dollars online because they're gaining so much traction thanks to Gen Zers and posting about them on TikTok and other social media platforms. So if I still had mine, I could have made a buck, but probably not because I loved it and I used mine until it broke into pieces. Yeah, having to start all over and make a new playlist, that wasn't fun. So yeah, interesting enough, if you have an iPod, bring them back out. You'll be cool.

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Happy Saturday afternoon. You're listening to Light, and that was Sam Smith with Dancing with a Stranger. Yeah, so we know that the World Cup is well underway. Lots of matches happening later on today. I'll get to that in just a little bit. But I do want to talk to you about tipping. It's been a big topic of conversation because workers, restaurant workers, say that some international World Cup visitors, they are unaware that here in North America, there is a tipping custom. So where they're from, they don't tip after a meal, but here it's part of the culture, right? So now some restaurants, in response, they've been adding automatic tips to their receipt. So do you think that's okay? Or, you know, or you come to a different country, are you supposed to know about the traditions that happen there? So it's an interesting topic of conversation for sure.

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1: I'm sorry. I'm afraid I cannot do that.
0: Every day from 8 a.m. to 6 p.m., if a song repeats, that's your chance to qualify for a $10,000 grand prize draw. 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

with I've Been Thinking About You. It's Anna Almeida. And my gosh, I feel for celebrities, because if you were just a regular person, you know, and then you became this huge icon, it can be hard to keep things that were once so personal close to you. And what I'm talking about is a 3-page love letter written by Michael Jordan to his high school sweetheart, actually sold at auction for more than $32,000. Can you imagine that? I am curious to know what the letter said. And he really felt strongly about his high school sweetheart. 3 pages worth of love? All right. And somebody cared enough to buy it for $32,000.

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Magic. That's Jordan on Light. It's Saturday. Hey, it's Anna. Thanks for having me on. So if you were single, listen, I was single not that long ago. It can get to be a lot, right? You're swiping right, left. You're trying to meet somebody. Nothing's really sticking. And you're like, what am I going to do? Well, maybe this could be the answer, okay? Tinder, yes, they're casting for a new reality TV series, and it's called Double Date Island. So they're looking for pairs of best friends worldwide. So grab your best friend and get to it. So the series will premiere exclusively online on TikTok. And contestants, you will head to Portugal for dates and challenges. Doesn't that sound dreamy? Way better.

romantic traffic on Light. It's Anna Almeida. So get this. A man, sadly, got stuck in a campsite toilet. I got the full story coming up, and I can tell you, it was a pretty messy one. But first, let's throw it to Tom Petty and the Heartbreakers. I Won't Back Down on Light. Well,

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luxury, love no more on Light at Santa. So yes, we are into summer, and I know a lot of people like to camp during these next few months. And I hope what happened to this guy never happens to you or I. And I would never tell anybody if it did. But somehow we know that this happened to a man. He's from California, and he's recovering from embarrassment because he fell into a campsite toilet. I kid you not. He was trying to get his sunglasses when he fell into the waterless toilet. So gross. So he was stuck in there for a good 50 minutes before first responders rescued him. And yeah, firefighters had to hose him down before he walked away in shame. Oh my gosh.

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man I need on Light It's Anna. So maybe you're like, what could I pick up to eat? Well, Wendy's has launched their pickle menu. Yes, pickle menu. What does that include? Well, I got the details. But first, here is the time of my life on Light.

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If you leave on Light Hit Santa, if you have any gamers in your life, then you know they're likely excited for Grand Theft Auto 6. And a price leak is turning heads online. So an alleged wholesaler leak suggests that the game could launch at around $146 Canadian for the standard edition, $179 for the deluxe, and $210 for premium, and $325 for a collector's edition. So Rockstar Games has not confirmed any pricing, and the leaked figures remain unverified. But hey, still buzzing online.

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Mackenzie Porter these days on Light It's Anna and Kawhi Leonard. So there are reports that suggest that he and the Toronto Raptors have a mutual interest in a reunion. So

day on Light. It's Ann Almeida. Thanks for having me be a part of your weekend. This is it for me, but can I just leave you with this? Parents, how nice is it to know that you don't have to make lunch

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1: It's a 30th birthday party, and you're invited all year long. 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